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1: 585.
0: Highway 7, mile post 34, Washington, Victor over Frank, 01711, blue Toyota Tundra.
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1: I just getting in the car. I'm copied. Show me 12-1, clear the warning for improper turn.
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0: 35. Jack Derdarian, born in 1957, is clear. License out of Washington, no organ deal.
1: 535, copy.
0: 1714.
1: 617.
0: 617.
1: 17, juvenile has custody of that subject and all the 12-3 at the PD reports. Can you post that when you get a chance?
0: Affirm.

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1: Shemay, Geyser Pullman.
0: Copy, 603 back. Did you have a dispo for your traffic stop at Bimart?
1: I think I forgot that one. That's clear with citation times 2.
0: Copy that. Thank you.

3-2. Be advised, we're currently taking a 911 call of a disabled boater on Snake River Road right next to Richland where the river forks. I believe we have pretty good coordinates on him. I'll make sure to add that to the call.

0: Sudbury. XL3 from dispatch.
1: Good.
0: Can you respond to the front entrance to the library? I have RP who's inside the library. She's the only one, the only employee, but she stated that she just witnessed a female that passed out near the front entrance on the sidewalk. The female is now trying to stand up in her 30s, but she wants some assistance and didn't want to deal with it by herself.
1: Would you please send medics as well?
0: Affirm.

0: is now getting in a vehicle, black station wagon, 107 Charles Henry Lincoln.
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0: Copy, do you still want medics to head that way?
1: I just stand by, I'll ask if they want medics or not. 603, vehicle plate is 107 Charles Henry Lincoln.

0: 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This will be for a 75-year-old male who has liver cancer and is in pain, needing an ambulance. This was a third-party reporting.
1: Copy.
0: 1726.
1: I am 12-1. She is denying that she passed out, said she does not need assistance and does not want any medical help.
0: Copy.

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0: 311, Paul Frank Mary.
1: Runs clear to a 2022 Ford, expires in 2027 to Charles and Penny Kester of Durkee.
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1: 1736.

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1: Hi, Gabby.
0: 1942.

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1: Sumter Stage Highway, near Sumter Cemetery, Montana. 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
1: 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I will give you a call with Omar.

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0: This is going to be at 695 Campbell Street. I think this will be the Quality Inn. They have a male that's following people around, harassing them, intoxicated. RP's in the lobby. It'll be a male, barefoot, gray shirt, brown hair, and blue pants.
1: 179, copy.
0: 1832.

0: Wilton, Newport.
1: Walking back to his room. We don't have a room number at this time or a name on the subject.
0: I copy. Is the RB work at the hotel?
1: Affirm. She's on the front lobby.
0: Copy. Thank you.
1: 1832.

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from 7. He's clear. He is a respondent in a protection order. Protected person is a April Sarheim. He is also flagged for officer safety, and he's on misdemeanor probation with Lassa Downing drug and alcohol package.

0: 603, dispatch.
1: 603.
0: County unit that's in the area or has 616 checked on yet?
1: Negative, my county unit's out in the Sumter area.
0: I copy.
1: Do you want me to see if OSP's got anybody available?
0: 610, I'm on duty. 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
1: 610, they're at 695 Campbell with Rudy Sarline.
0: Oh, the interrupt. Info, I don't have a portable.
1: 1854.
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1: We found the individuals, they've got gas. We've got gas delivered to them. They are fine, they're going to make their way back to the ramp, so we'll 12-1 and back to the ramp.

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0: 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I'll be clear, assist.
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1: Absolutely. 1918.
0: B-12-1, Rudy's been trespassed from the property. I have a signed trespass form if he returns.

0: 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Last of our arms back on the property.
1: 608, I copy. The units, you copy.
2: 610, I copy.
1: 16, copy traffic. Are you headed back over there? I'll be headed that way.

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1: I copy, I'm back.

0: 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The log note associated with that?
1: And 10404.
0: Thank you.

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1: You got me, TAC 1. 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
2: Is this a new crime or is this a PD?
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1: Go ahead.
0: I'll be transporting that mail to the jail, if you can advise them.
1: Cool. They've been advised.
0: Copy that, thanks. If you can send me his info to Teams and case number and time of custody.
1: Okay.

0: 1, clear with an arrest. 610 will be transporting. I'm going to be grabbing Lester Sarheim's items. Can we get time of arrest, a case number, and his information in Teams, please?
1: Yes, sorry, Darren. Is this going to be your case number or 603's case?
0: This will be fine.

0: 617, 12-3, report.
1: Do you want me to contact the PNT or do you want to take care of that?
2: I can give him a call.
1: Okay, copy. However you want to do it.
3: 616, we notified the PO. I believe he's going to issue a subpoena.
1: I copy. I appreciate that. Thank you.
3: You're welcome. 1930.

0: 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I'll be clear assist. 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
1: 610.

0: 610, I'm clear, UTL.
1: The dog, I believe, is going to be at that house. That's why the RP wanted phone contact.
0: Copy, I'll check the phone number.

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0: 610, can I give you another name and date of birth?
1: For the dog call?
0: That's Furman.
1: Copy, go ahead.
0: Last Woodcock, first Pamela, middle Joy, 47 of 49.

0: 610. The original RP posted this on Facebook. The dog has since been picked up by its owner. I'll be clear. Settled by contact.
1: 20-03.

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0: 2017.

0: 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And 2281 are back in quarters.
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1: 1241.
0: Contact Andrew at the Knights Inn, 2205 Broadway in the office. He'd like officers to come through the property because there was an SUV that drove by multiple times.
1: 16, I copy.
0: And that will be a silver SUV, no plate information.
1: All right, copy.
0: 21.

0: Who is the RP that called?
1: The manager, I believe his name's Carsico.
0: I copy.
1: 2153.

0: year to a 2016 Kia Sorento, expires 11/26 to Sean Doherty, Acre City.
1: 16, I copy. That's going to be the vehicle that manager was concerned about. Has come on the property, but has been circling the property. He told him to keep an eye on it throughout the night. Be clear.
0: 21/59.

in contact with a larger individual, calls himself Tiny, two other females. They said they were just

report of a possible vehicle fire. I-4 on sound side in the 349 are described as a U-Haul. It was smoking very badly. We were a passerby. We've got no call from on scene, and they didn't see at this point.

multiple calls on this. Now, lots of smoke. One son said it was fully engulfed with flames.

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Multiple calls on this now. One caller said it was fully engulfed with flames and saw two people running from it.

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before they can get out there. Do they need to, or is this vehicle blocking at all?

point inform you that his vehicle is going to get off the side of the road because it may not block in any lane. He's not going to be running his vehicle. It's currently shut off. No signs of smoke whatsoever. And it's stating that his vehicle was going through a regen because it is a diesel.

Dispatch, 6-4-3, we copy, thank you.

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1: A report of a possible intoxicated driver, Myrtle and 10th, going towards the Sinclair gas station in a silver Honda Accent. Driver will be a Wayland Lines.
0: Copy. Can you send that info to teams, and I will be out, or in route.

0: the dirt road by Sinclair. I'm looking up in locals.
1: That's firm. Should be David Eccles with...
0: Yeah, his local's address is on 7th Street. I don't have the exact address on David Eccles.

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1: Is this going to be your vehicle?

0: 610. I have one by ODL.
1: Go ahead.
0: Charles 766307. Last of lines. And break for one out of locals, female.
1: Lines is clear and valid. 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
0: Last Gonzalez, first June, approximately 16, 17.

0: I have a VIN for you when you're ready.
1: Go ahead, and your other side just clear ballot as well.
0: It's going to be King, Mary, Henry, Charles, Frank, 35, Charles, 43, Union, 270888, 2003 Hyundai, two-door, does have an Oregon title.

0: vehicle's clear. It's comes up to a 2003 Hyundai Accent. It expires 1 of 20. It's still registered to Alasta Vozo Burgos. Insurance was terminated 6/11 of 26.
1: I copy that. Can you send driver and vehicle information to Teams?

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1: 610.
0: Is there a named RP on this?
1: Firm, she wished to keep her name out of the record. She is in the call screen.

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I'm looking for that number. 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
1: 610.
2: 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That was for a trooper.

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0: 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I'm beginning mileage.
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0: 46742.
1: 23.

0: 650 back. And I get the case number, time of custody, and I think I already have driver and vehicle information in Teams.
1: Case number and time of custody has already been sent in Teams.
0: 610, I copy that.

0: 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I located it. Copy.
1: I copy that. Thank you.

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0: Is there a DO7 that's associated with this?
1: Affirm, it's already been given to the jail.
0: 610, I copy that.

0: 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Address for last of Gonzalez, first of either June or Jessica. Should be David Eccles Road somewhere.
1: David Eccles.
0: And confirming 5050.
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1: 241.
0: This is coming from St. Al's. Patient left on a motorcycle. They believe he's intoxicated on Pocahontas, somewhere in 17th. Unknown direction, travel, unknown color, possibly a Harley. He does live at 1604 Clark Street.
1: 16, I copy. Is there a time delay?
0: Just left.
1: Alright, copy.
2: Can you send that subject's address to Teams?
0: Firm, I'm showing 160 Park Clark. I will send it to Teams.
2: Copy that. And can you run the driver if you have info?
0: Copy, 207.

0: spouse on 2018, he's clear. Valid.
1: Yes.
0: With valid motorcycle endorsement as well. Post-prison supervision with last name on the hand, no intoxicating substances, and a registered sex offender.

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1: 610.
0: Are you able to locate any motorcycles associated with that subject?

0: traffic stop in last month was a Harley Davidson, doesn't have a color. Mary 638783.
1: Copy that. Can you send that to Teams?

0: Camaro. It looks like it might be just a Harley-style bike. We've got two different traffic stops with them. Very close together with two different bikes.
1: Copy that. I'll take both of those on teams if you can find them.

0: to locate down Hughes Lane in Pocahontas. I'm going to go down Cedar, see if anybody dumped a bike. If I don't see him there, I'll go check the address and give it a Resort Street.
1: 234.
2: 610.
1: 610.
2: I checked the area of Resort. I'm UTL. I'll be clear, UTL.
1: 610-234.
0: The color of the bike.
1: A color. Oregon does not give a color, and the hospital does not give us a color.
0: Copy that. Hospital didn't want to give a color. Be clear.
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2: 610, I have a trailer plate for you, Oregon.
1: Are you on parking or traffic?
2: I'm on that last call. It'll be Sam 02741. Can you tell me who that returns to?
1: Comes back to a David Bradshaw with a Resort Street address to the vehicle's from 1999, the trailer.
2: Copy. There's a motorcycle on the most strip, but it's covered. I'll be clear, UTL.

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0: Hey, can you show me out with last of Hanley, first of Timothy, middle, I think, of James? And he's 17 years old.
1: Copy, I don't have your location.
0: I'll be Valley between, I just call it Valley, Maine.

0: 216, the servant.
1: 1241.
0: Verbal at this time, 2204 15th Street. Jocelyn Collins said Jose Flores is in the house and he won't let her be. He's harassing her and won't let her sleep.
1: 16, I got
0: it. He also just left the residence. Sounds like he went out the front door. He hung up.
1: I copy. Confirming he said he had left the residence.
0: She said he was headed out the door. She did say he tried to take her phone, and then she disconnected.
1: I copy. Is there an active no contact between those two?
0: I'm looking right now.
1: I copy, and that's 220415.
0: Offer.
1: I copy.

0: he may have come back. I don't see an active no contact. He has a no contact with another subject, but it's not her.
1: All right, copy that.

0: coming back and forth.
1: Copy. One second, start PPAC on the phone.
0: They're back.
1: All right, copy that. I was not able to get a hold of Pacific's parents. I'm going to be transporting him back home, beginning mileage when ready.
0: Contact lease agreement, but the corrected person is a Furman Crowell.
1: All right, copy.

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1: 610.
0: I'll be out at that Jumel's residence.
1: Do you have any mileage?
0: Affirm. 7, correction, 46753.
1: 312.

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I spoke with that juvenile's mother, First of Autumn. 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

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No, only verbal, to be clear.

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Tucson Zero. We have a report of a transformer blowing. This is going to be Pocahontas and 17th. Transformer blew. We're going to page fire as well.

Station 24, we have a report of a transformer blow at 17th and Pocahontas. Lots of sparks, no flames at this time. We're all going to ODOT online as well.

0: this will be a second page. Respond to the area of 17th and Pocahontas. Report of a transformer that exploded. No fire at this time, but it is smoking.
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0: 512.

0: 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They said it's going to be down Chico a little ways. I'm going to head down that way. Try to guide fire.
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0: 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We are still UCL at this time. We'll continue up and down Pocahontas and 17th.
1: Copy. I do have a call into OTEC.
0: Copies.
1: Getting in the mix of them.
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0: 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They'll be up in the little lookout area again today.
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Larry Larkin's requesting a welfare check on his juvenile daughter, Holly Larkin. Stand by.

0: 1, RP, cell number is 541-519-6709. Sounds like he is unaware of the juvenile daughter's location. The last address we have for her in locals is 2920 Elm Street, number 1.
1: I'll give her a call.
0: 823.
1: 621-619. Got it.
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1: I copy.

0: Avon parking complaint?
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0: Copy, NRP is requesting contact.
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0: 8:30.

0: Speak to one. I contacted Holly. She's going to be staying with her grandpa. I also contacted the RP as well, and I let him know. I'll be clear.
1: 834.

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0: 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She just wanted us to know that they've been frequently getting out again. 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

0: 938. 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I don't know if he contacted you.
1: Yeah, he did. I'm on my way back to the meeting now.
0: Copy, thank you.

0: 6-1. Can I get a case number for his count of contact for information only?
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0: 609, request for contact, welfare check. That was you, I just got a mic click.
1: Oh my God.
0: Contact Justice Barrett, 208-598-4163. She's located in Idaho. States her mother moved here, first of Jasmine, last of Barrett, and moved in with the Tracy Bauer. She's concerned for her mother's well-being and would like contact prior to a welfare check on mother.
1: 6 9 copy.
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0: Charles, Paul, Sam, 7733.
1: When your plate returns clear to a 2018 GMC Savannah, gray in color, expires 10 of 26 to a Catalina Lopez Cuevas.
0: Bobby, show me traffic with that vehicle. I'll be off Pocahontas and Midway.
1: 1031.

0: line. Can I also get a redact on that plate again one more time?
1: 6-2 on your plate returns clear to a 2018 GMC Savannah. It should be gray in color. It expires 10 of 26 to a Catalina Lopez Cuevas.
0: Plate number again.
1: Charles Paul Sam 7733 out of Washington.
0: Copy. I'm looking at a yellow box truck.
1: Copy. It does have a YEL hyphen gray for the color, so maybe it's two colors.
0: Copy. Thank you.
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0: 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He received a phone call from someone stating they were at the sheriff's office saying he had missed a court date. He has advised that we do not call for those things, and this is most likely a fraudulent call. He would like contact to discuss it with the deputy.
1: Copy. I'll give a call.
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0: 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She is an adult, not a juvenile. If you could 12-4 dispatch, she wanted to remain anonymous.
1: All right, copy.
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0: 1020, respond 20401 Coley Lane for a male. He's unresponsive. He's currently in a tractor. Tractor's running, but it's not moving, or if he's unable to get him out on his own. Did you copy that location?
1: I copy. I'm in room.
0: 1113.

0: 20 from dispatch.
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0: Hey, copy. 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Would you like us to page them out for an agency assist?
1: Yes, please. That would be great.
0: 1114.

Station 38, respond 20401 Coley Lane, agency assist requested by 2021. We have a male, unknown age, unresponsive in a tractor. RP is unable to remove him on his own. If you have an AED, if you could take that.

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0: 1902368, last of say.

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1: Hi, copy. I'm going to be clearing from here. He has back tires at the pop. We're right around the corner from Les Schwab. I'm going to bring him there.
0: 11:16.

0: 118.
1: I'm going to be getting a ride on a four-wheeler from Jim Colton at his residence. If ambulance can pull in here, and can you notify my dispatch?
0: Affirm.

0: 再见。
1: I'm going to be getting a ride on a four-wheeler from Jim Colton at his residence. If ambulance can pull in here, and can you notify my dispatch?
2: Affirm.

0: 2021, go ahead.
1: We have a trooper who's arriving on scene. He stated he was going to get a ride on a four-wheeler from a local rancher. He wanted me to let you know to pull in to where his vehicle is.
0: Copy that. Will do.
1: If it's passable, you should be able to follow them to the field. Disregard
2: 538. 538.
1: Just confirming you copied 4118's traffic.

3880, I copy. We do have an LSP trooper on scene. You should be able to see his vehicle.

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1: 2021 affirmative, you want them to launch to scene or on standby?
0: If they're available, launch, yes.
1: 1123.

0: is S 538. I'll be 12-2.
1: 1124. Straight back. The ambulance is going to be able to drive out to the tractor.
0: Upper. I'll have the resident meet him out at the 4118 car.
1: Copy. As long as they have a clear view, they should be able to find you. 4118 needs assistance getting patient down from the tractor.
0: Copy.
1: 1125.

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1: You should see the OSP trooper's vehicle, and per our deputy on scene, you should be able to drive directly to the tractor.
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1: 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Did you copy life flight information? Mm-hmm. 1127.

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0: 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We have a report that structures are close by.
1: En route to onboard.
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0: Station 34, request for mutual aid from 31, respond 43390 Eagle Creek Road for a brush fire going up the hill.
1: And 3403 responding to patients.

0: Got it.
1: 3101.
0: Incoming responders, this is going to be coming up the New Bridge. It's going to be up the Wood Road. We're looking at the Barnard Creek area. If we could go ahead and get some additional help, could you get ODF on the line and see if they could head out this direction with an engine? Also, if you could get a hold of Baker County Emergency Management, see if they could get a hold of the team out in Richmond for this Powder River fire and see if they got some additional resources they could send up here to help us out. If we don't get a handle on this thing, we're going to be looking at Eagle Creek fire all over again.
1: 3101, we are notifying Baker County Emergency Management now, and we will call Blue Mountain next.
0: Copy that. We're going to have limited radio traffic up here and limited cell phone service. Once I'm on scene, I can give you an idea of the size up. I'm a few minutes out.
1: Copy. Emergency Management is on it. And can you confirm one more time for me where you think this is going to be?
0: The Summit Creek Road. It's the old Wood Road. It's going to hit the top of that, and it's going to start heading west. It's right above the house that we had that burnt earlier this year that had the dynamite.
1: Dispatch, copy 1137.

0: 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Quest 1 for callback. Just FYI, we're going to be dispatching our Type 6 to that.
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0: That's affirmative. I need one for callback, please.
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1: Cat 3101 Canyon, how do you copy?
0: 3101, you are loud and clear.
1: Difficult access, one way in, one way out. It's below the ditch right now. I think it might be one.
0: That it's difficult access one way in, one way out, and it's below the ditch right now.
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1: Six five one,
0: respond 297 Campbell Street. We have a report of a green Subaru in the parking lot next to the cart return. The windows are rolled up and there's a dog inside the cart.
1: What's that address again?
0: 297 Campbell Street, grocery outlet.
1: Copy.
0: $11.50.

0: 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One Summit.
1: 2201.
0: Relay to Kingsbury. I might have a Black Hawk headed his way.

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1: 533, I copy. We're on New Bridge Road right now. We're about 1.5 miles out. I'll let him know as soon as I get there.
0: Copy, our RedNet radio coverage is pretty spotty in that area.
2: Dispatch 651. Can you give me the description of that vehicle again?
0: One vehicle is described as a green Subaru parked in the grocery outlet parking lot next to the cart return. Oregon plate Zebra Yellow King 524.
2: Copy. That vehicle has since left. Show me clear.

0: D202 from Baker Dispatch. Be advised, 31 is very spotty coverage in the location he's at. We were able to briefly communicate on Red Canyon.
1: Copy, Dispatch. Is there any update or sort of size up on this incident?
0: The last update we got that was that it was below the ditch. It sounds like it's between Eagle Creek Road and Summit Creek Road. That was several minutes ago.
1: Thank you. 7202.
0: 1158.
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0: 31, did you have traffic for dispatch?
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0: hate to get a signal about a water alarm here at City Hall. We're on scene. We do have audible notes showing. We're going to be investigating that for sure.
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2: 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Level 2 evacuation notices for surrounding neighbors.
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0: 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They're going to send resources, and they will be on BLM SOA, Sam Ocean Adam, for comms.
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1: That's negative.
0: Okay, you can show 3101 IC. We're going to call this the Newbridge fire. It'll be Newbridge IC. We're going to be running on TAC 1. I've got resources from the fire. We're going to be running BLM SOA on them. You can hit Robinette, top of the hill. He can kind of give you a better size up since he's looking down on the fire. Other resources can keep coming, but you can downgrade to code 1.
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0: 619 welfare check. 4th and Broadway Street, report of a male walking back and forth across the street and into traffic. RB believes he was possibly 1260. He was swinging a bicycle tire around, described as 5'10", wearing a grayish shirt and dark colored pants.
1: 69, coming around.
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0: Dispatch, Newbridge IC. Newbridge IC on Canyon. Just update on the fire. We've got the majority of the fire knocked down. We got some smokes on the interior. We got a good line around the perimeter. We had a dozer come in, give us a hand. I'm keeping all resources that are on scene. I'm going to keep them here. I have been shutting down incoming resources out of Baker. Sounds like we had six engines, and also sounds like BLM was sending us one Eagle. We're going to reroute him back to his original destination.
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0: Cancel, they can stand down, appreciate their quick response, but all we have are smoke on the interior. The resources I have in hand, we can hit the thing covered.

0: down incoming resources out of Baker. Sounds like we had 6 engines, and also sounds like BLM was sending us 1 Eagle. We're going to reroute him back to his original destination. Cancel. They can stand down. Appreciate their quick response, but all we have is smoke on the interior. The resources I have in hand, we can hit the thing covered.
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0: Johnson, Jonathan Russell, Romine, born 1980, queer. He's got 2 counts of probation, and DMV is currently down, so unknown on driving status.
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0: Copy. Would you send the info to my teams? I'll give them a call. Show myself at 621 clear of contact. Mr. Romine, just walking down the sidewalk.

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0: 2-1 unwanted person. Contact Brandon Wright, 541-403-4410. He's a Truck Corral employee. Brandon Davis was down the hall in their gas station area. RP stated he's been previously trespassed. RP also stated that the subject may not be there anymore, but was still requesting officer contact.
1: Bobby, can you run that subject?
0: Plus 20

0: topic that you're on the interior and you have multiple resources confirming you stated you have it knocked down?
1: I keep turning my back to the radio. I'm sorry, yes, we do have it knocked down. I have multiple resources. We are on the interior. Just getting up to the point.
0: Twelve 29 hours.

0: 9 should be clear from that phone contact with my RP. I'll be en route to Truck Carl.
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21. I'm not showing any trespasses in Brandon Ray Davis's name file. 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Well, 33 hours.

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0: female did lose consciousness. She's having some difficulty breathing. It sounds like she's gasping. She's not responding to reporting party when reporting party speaks to her, but she does appear to be conscious.
1: Sorry, can you repeat that, please?
0: 2022. Patient did lose consciousness. She is currently believed to be conscious, but she's not responding to RP when RP speaks to her. She's having some difficulty breathing and gasping.
1: Code 3.
0: 12:38 hours.

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1: Confirm. 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We have an elderly patient, history of stroke. He does not seem to be doing too well. He is up and walking around.
0: Dispatch copies. Can you get me an age?

0: 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He is going down. I will get you an address.
1: Copy. I'm going to page him out at the address we used for the fire just to get him headed that way until then.
2: Lugnut.

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Respond 43390 Eagle Creek Road for an 89-year-old male. He's having difficulty. He has a history of stroke and he's not doing well. He is walking around. This will be the fire team. We do have multiple fire responders on scene that are trying to get us a better address to make.

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on 43186 Newbridge Road for a 79-year-old male who's not doing well. He has a history of stroke. He was up and walking around. 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
0: 18147 Street, RP's Cheryl Guzman. She's going to be the landlord of that address. She hasn't seen her tenant, Chad Bowman, and she is worried about his welfare. Last contact was the 4th of July. She stated his back door is open. She's there at the address.
1: 69, good.
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2: Show me clear. Both parties are notified that they're trespassed verbally and whatever in form as well. I'll be clear.
0: Verbally trespassed them, and you issued a formal trespass form.
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1: 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That was our RP on your call.
0: 523, I copy. I just wanted his info added to this call screen. He was the only one on scene when the fire started.
1: I copy, and he was the RP that I spoke to on 911. I will get his info created and added.
0: 523, I copy, thank you.
1: 12:49 hours.

0: 614 from dispatch. We have Lorraine Graves on the line requesting to speak to you. Are you available?
1: I'm not. Tell her I was going to call her back, but I've been pretty busy. I'll call her back within the next 15 minutes.
0: Copy. My partner took her information down, and can we clear and post your information call?
1: I'm still on that.
0: 12:52 hours.
1: Seven.
0: 12:52 hours.

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1: And I gave them 3925 as ground contact. I wasn't sure if anyone from the fire department was going to be able to respond to that.
0: Affirmative. 1350 arrival. And no firemen will probably be available. Thank you.
1: 1256, sorry.
0: 914, this is 3925.
2: 3940.
0: Location, Tammy?
2: Not to dead. You want to go ahead? I'll meet you up in the middle.
0: Yes, at the scene. I'm picking Gordon up on the way.
2: Perfect. See you shortly.
0: Yes, 3925.
1: Out
0: to the scene.

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1: Go ahead.
0: 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Can we transfer?
1: A for good.
0: 1302. Thank you.

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1: 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Can we please get law enforcement out here?
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0: You can show this fire has been. Pine Valley, from this incident, all civilian personnel have left the scene. 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

0: 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Like that fire has been extinguished and the responders have been released from the scene.
1: 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Fire has been extinguished.

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0: Thank you.
1: 2022. Can you let me know what time we arrive on scene for this call?

0: 2022. You're at Delta at 1302, and we do have law enforcement en route to your location.
1: You let whatever officer is en route know that once he gets into the woods a bit, there's going to be a little boy standing at the top of the road to signal him onto which road to take, so they will map him off.

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1: Did you copy 2022's traffic?
0: Negative.
1: There's going to be a little boy standing in the road to help guide you on which road to take.
0: Copy.
1: 1315.

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1: Seventeen.

0: Station 24 response, D as in David in Birch Street. We have a report of a downed power line. RP stated no sparks and no arcing, but she could see that it was connected to the pole and it is blocking the road.
1: Copies. Show 2431 route. Can you get a hold of OTEC?
0: My partner's calling them now.
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0: 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I do believe this is their fiber optic line that's on the ground.
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0: 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I'll be back in route to the scene just to take a second look.
1: 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You can show us clearing the scene and returning to Baker. 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
1: Text on scene, it is a Zipley line, they're going to be cutting it. 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
0: 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I called Zipley, gave them the information, and they're going to get someone headed this way.

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0: 1, requesting for contact, motor vehicle accident, no injuries.
1: Copy, go ahead.
0: Valley Avenue, RP is going to be 535. He said he happened upon a Cadillac where the tire fell off where they were driving down the road. There's a large gouge in the road where the tire hit. The subject is sitting on a jack waiting for Les Schwab by his vehicle.
1: Copy. Show me in route.
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0: 1729 Valley.
1: Copy, I have 621 out at that address and he doesn't see anyone.
0: 75 copy, I'll be back and out to there.
1: 1429. 619. 619, I'm 1220. 1420, break 535, 1023, 621 will be en route to 1729 Valley.

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We do have a lockbox code if you need it, if you want to call into dispatch.

Station 20, Station 24, respond 1600 Alden Avenue, apartment number 18 for a 76-year-old male who twisted and believes he broke his ankle. You do have a lockbox code if you need it, if you want to call into dispatch.

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0: 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Can you 12-5 the plate?
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0: A 621-157, Mary, Adam, Mary is UTL, Oregon.
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0: It's going to be out of Oregon. It's going to be 1 George Yellow Frank King 63818 Robert 232925.

0: 21, your VIN returns clear. National Insurance Crime Bureau says the 2008 Cadillac Escalade. It's got no associated plate out of Oregon with no expiration date. Last registered to a Freeman C. Hallett Enterprises LLC, 1605 16th Street here in Baker.
1: Copy, that's the vehicle.
0: 1429.

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1: 619, copy. And can I get the return on the 12th zone? Looking for the insurance.
0: 12-7's clear to 1996 Nissan Sentra, expires 8 of 26 to Anthony Myers. State Farm Insurance terminated 6-10 of 24.
1: 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Code 4.
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contact Terry Stokes at the Baker County Library. He's reporting that they believe Jason Searle stole a gold prospector magazine worth $3 on July 10th.

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0: arrival and request for contact, property maintenance. 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He'd like to discuss 2020 8th Street. We have a log note 9140 where you gave Elijah Fricks 10 days to fix his property issues.
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1: Can I get a case number? It's F3. And also, could I get last of Searles versus Jason's info sent to me via Teams, please?

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0: 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Negative contact at that address. I left the door hanger notice and I'll swing back by in the morning. 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
1: 1294, Highway 86, mile 44.
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0: 538. If you could come back to the SO, that paperwork for Carol Strank, she's going to go to the courthouse per conversation with 506.
1: Copy. I am just around the corner. Be right back.
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0: 1 juvenile. Contact Lindsay Dover. She will be at New Directions, 3425 13th Street. She's been working with Crisis to get her juvenile daughter a mental health assessment at the ER. They were all at New Directions when the daughter left. They believe she went to 3510 9th Drive. They're asking assistance getting the daughter to go with Crisis to the emergency room.
1: Copy.
0: I have Lindsay's phone number if you'd like it.
1: Copy, if you send it to teams, that'd be great.
0: 1647.